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In 2026, Galactic Travels celebrates 29 years on the air, as WDIY celebrates 31 with many choices and real voices. Welcome to the last show of the month, which sees the completion on the special focus of Pollard, Daniel, and Booth. That's Brendan Pollard, Michael Daniel, and Phil Booth. Tonight's featured CD at midnight is called 8, released on PDB Records. Stay tuned for nearly 1 o'clock when I will announce next month's special focus and next week's featured CD at midnight. In the first portion of the show, you'll be hearing new music from Wavestar 2. You'll also be hearing music from George Wallace and Dave Vosh. You can find Galactic Travels online by pointing your browser to galactictravels.info. Once there, you will find links to Galactic Travels on Facebook, both a page that you can like and a group that you can join and have conversations with people of a like mind, including many of the artists who are heard on this program. Starting off the show, new music from Jamie Rose Hannigan.

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In 2026, Galactic Travels celebrates 29 years on the air, as WDIY celebrates 31. Good morning. My name is Bill Fox, and I bring you hour-long soundscapes of electronic, ambient, and space music. Every Thursday from 11:04 p.m. after jazz until 1 in the morning when we join overnight delivery service. At the beginning of the show, you heard from Jamie Rose Hannigan. Brand new music from Disc 2 of Transition on Alien Tribes. You heard Among the Seers, recorded on Stars End Radio 6-4-2025. That's June the 4th for the European friends of mine. You then heard an excerpt of Awakenings Concert 100, recorded April 18th, 2026. It was an all-dayer. This was set number 5, part 1, from Wavestar 2, consisting of John Dyson, Paul Ward, and Stephen Woodland. George Wallace followed that with Still Life. That comes from Timeless on Airborne Records. You then heard music from Dave Vash, Phase Change, an excerpt, a sidelong album. Well, it's a 2-CD set, and each track is a CD length worth of about an hour's worth. That comes from The Unknowable on Fuzzy Panda Recording Company. In the background, you are hearing 8, tonight's featured CD at midnight, released on PDB Records by this month's special focus, Pollard, Daniel, and Booth. That's Brendan Pollard, Michael Daniel, and Phil Booth. Please stay tuned for nearly 1 o'clock when I will announce next week's featured CD at midnight. In the meantime, enjoy 8. Tonight's featured CD at midnight by this month's special focus, Pollard, Daniel, and Booth, right here on Galactic Travels on WDIY.

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In 2026, Galactic Travels celebrates 29 years on the air as WDIY celebrates 31. Tonight's featured CD at midnight was 8 by this month's special focus, Brendan Pollard, Michael Daniel, and Phil Booth, released on PDB Records. This was released in 2018 and includes Return, Cell, Midges, and in the background, Clockline. Thank you for tuning into the program, and I hope you liked what you heard, and we'll tune in again next week when I will start a new month-long special focus on Robert Schroeder. Next week's featured CD at midnight will be Time Wave on IC Records, Innovative Communication Records. 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

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In 2026, Galactic Travels celebrates 29 years on the air as WDIY celebrates 31. Good morning. My name is Bill Fox, and I bring you hour-long soundscapes of electronic, ambient, and space music every Thursday from 11 p.m. after jazz until 1 in the morning when we join overnight delivery service. This program started with Jamie Rose Hennigan. You heard new music from Transition, disc number one on Alien Tribes Music, The Wings of Eternity. That was followed by more new music from Ian Boddy. You heard Liturgy from Surgeworks, released on Din Records. From Thanico and Socrates Vatskos, you heard Immersion. That comes from Space Reveries, released on Thanico Records. Finally, you heard from Tabo Tago with The Weight of Fiction. That comes from the Newcomb Concert, released on Iapetus Music. In the background, you are already hearing tonight's featured CD At Midnight, Volume Number 7, by Pollard, Daniel, and Booth, this month's special focus. That's Brendan Pollard, Michael Daniel, and Phil Booth. Stay tuned for nearly 1 o'clock when I will announce next week's featured CD At Midnight. 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

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In 2026, Galactic Travels celebrates 29 years on the air as WDIY celebrates 31. Tonight's featured CD at midnight was Volume 7 by Pollard, Daniel, and Booth, this month's special focus for the month of June. Track 1 was Red Griffin, Dream State, and in the background, Towards That Moment, a live track. Thank you for tuning in. I hope you enjoyed the program, and we'll tune in again next week when the featured CD at midnight will be 8, released on PDB Records. You'll also hear new music from Jamie Rose Hennigan, Transition Disc 2 on Alien Tribes Music, and also music from Awakenings Concert No. 100. Thank you for tuning in. Stay tuned for overnight delivery service coming up in a few moments from now. Until next time, may peace and contentment be yours.

Welcome, everybody. Lovely of you to join in for Sunday with me, Stefan. We are going rhythmic tonight, but not as chilled as last week. Rather poppy, maybe? However, we start with a teaser to the upcoming Electronic Circus Festival in August. Headliner for this edition will be Maddis from Poland, a well-renowned artist in recent times. Here I have his remastered debut track, originally released in 2013, redone earlier this year. This is Ocean Rain.

simply beautiful track that is available as single by Mattis with Ocean Rain, which is available via his Bandcamp pages and other major online stores.

to something completely new, released just today, the new album by Michael Whalen. It is titled Standing Near Infinity and contains a tenfold of great songs. From those for tonight, I chose the opening track, In the Open Air. Enjoy!

sound source of happiness is what you get by Michael Whalen and his Standing Near Infinity. Follow the link over at sunday.de to find the many purchase options for this one. Another album only recently released is next, this being a reminder to Strange Matter, which is the latest album composed and published by guitarist Harald Nies. A great release, coming with the recent revival of Melodit Records. You are now listening to Harald's track Elemental Dispersion.

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Tennessee with a new publication from the Wayfarer Music Group. We've had Dieter Spears on the show before. This is his brand new album String Dreams and got released right today. Also being a 10-some packed long player at this, thereof we are now listening to Chasing Dusk.

uplifting sounds and acoustic smiles to be found on String Dreams by Dieter Spears. 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

recent release from Sweden is next, which is composed and published by Conny Olivetti. It's his 47th album so far, this one going into sonic explorations. The title is a Rhythm Machine, and this is actually quite what you get. For example, with the teaser track I chose for this edition, which is the title track.

Melodic Side of Electronica by Connie Olivetti, to be found on Rhythm Machine. This one you can fetch over at his Bandcamp page for sure. More fresh music released right today is next, coming in via Cyclical Dreams. Here we have Rodrigo Passananti from London with his Timeless Conceptions. On this one, you will find 9 tracks of medium length covering some sonic ground. The one that fits well into tonight's show is his Time Watches itself.

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We are heading over to Valdivia for our next entry on the playlist. With the album Parayas, we welcome back Kofis with a full album this time. This 12-track album provides quite a range of styles, also one matching tonight's theme. Let's listen in to Devenir.

painting given to us by Kolfius and his Parias, which you will find available as an Amy Price offering over at People Can Listen. Recently, I got hold of a compilation by Paracelsian Records, originally from 2024. And while a bit older, I am quite fond of the opening track by Stevenson. Its title is Once Upon a Time and got re-released as single 2. Behind the moniker, we have Stephen Beaumont, who also is running the Net label. Let's relish his music.

still the good old days. This is Once Upon a Time by Stevenson. You will find this on Bandcamp at the pages of the artist himself. A more recent release is next with music by Simon Hartfield. End of May, his new album Light Fades and Light Returns got released via Synonym Music. It's one of these 10-track full-length albums which covers different styles in sound. The one for tonight is called Silent Promises.

it after all the storms. Provided by Simon Hartfield on his Light Fades and Light Returns. Bandcamp is your source on this one via the pages of Synonym Music. Now, up to the final track for this edition, which is originally by Time Away, the headmaster of Legacy of Thought, which is celebrating its 10th anniversary. The track Our Steps in the Dance was originally released back in 2016, 10 years ago. Here you get a rework of this fine track by yours truly as Talking to Ghosts. Okay folks, that's all the fluffy sounds I managed to fit into tonight's 60 Minutes Right. I hope you enjoyed your stay and we'll be back for more and completely different treats soon. Until then, stay or be safe, take care and always listen to fine ambient and electronic music. Where our final track for tonight is Our Step in the Dance by Time Away in a reworked version by Talking to Ghosts. Good night, one and all.

Maybe this just isn't the right time to bring children into this bad, mixed-up world. Some of them are confused. They think that the forces of evil are stronger than the forces of good.

Und wieder was aus dem Hause Sudler Mainz. Deep Imagination, Wings to Fly. In der Single-Version.

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